Through early morning fog I see visions of the things to be, the pains that are withheld for me.

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0: 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It was called Vakushna, and we'd like to introduce the group, our drummer, Ron Jefferson. Ron Jefferson.
1: Take a bow, Ron.
0: Bass, Herbie Lewis.
1: Herbie Lewis.

0: Moi aussi.
1: Les légendes du jazz, Jérôme Badini.
0: For our last selection we'd like to play.
1: France Musique.
0: Gone on and get that church.
2: Yeah, fellas, y'all sound good, man.

Hey, what's in it? We're cooking at the Continental and burn tonight. And everything is really all right.

Tell everybody, Ray Charles in town. Got a dollar, a quarter, and I'm just Ryan the Clown. But don't let no female play me cheap. I got 50 cents more than I

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1: He helped us do the next one. The Ray Letts. The Ray Letts. All right, let's hear it.
0: Can you get it in?
2: Les légendes du jazz, Jérôme Badini, France Musique.